keep it moving, see it till the end. Until we meet again, till I make amends for all the things that harm me. My demons taunt me in a world of sin. Until I make them bend their heads and their knees, can't think of defeat or ever.

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2: When I was pregnant in jail, I thought I was going to have a baby and the baby would never be with me. But I was acquitted a month and 3 days before Tupac was born. I was real happy.

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1: Ooh. 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
1: 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It was Ice Cube, me and

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1: Regulators. 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

0: 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Ici Furax Barbarossa, vous écoutez CJMD.
1: I came to tell him the truth. 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
1: Yo, what up, man? 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
0: Only bout when it's spring, summer, fall. 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

0: 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Y'all mean?
1: Sunday. We gon' go higher.
2: Why did you say you motion as you was there?
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2: All right. So listen. This is the last day of school like no other. Because this is a very special day. First and foremost, this is part of Fanatics Global Volunteer Day. So when I say today is special, and we're ending your school year like no other, this is what it's about. Congratulations on finishing up the school year, and let's get ready for some Fanatics Merch Madness. All right?

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1: Listen, you fuckers, you screwheads. 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Here is...
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1: I have heard music in the silentness of duty, found peace where shell storms spouted red as spate. 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
1: Where the fuck is Tony at, man? 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
3: Chill, son. He getting his dick sucked. The bitch sucking his dick.
2: My nigga ain't getting
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3: Chill, baby.
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4: 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I don't like that.

how to bounce back though. Rap money too damn slow, kill him with the Zanfa. Pull up in the Lambo, 42 a piece if I get him to Atlanta. I didn't want to kill him, so I hit him with the handle. Blood dripping on my camo, 20 grand stuffed in.

0: concerned with how much rainfall and, of course, snowfall is going to be seen for many locations extending from California and beyond.
1: CGMD 96.